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'Cause I better have you naked by the end of this song. Paling hot dan hits minggu ini.

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It's everything I need to feel special every day. 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

0: 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Yeah, yeah, you should take it off.
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I live on the west side of America, where they spin lies into fairy dust, and we can pick sides, but this is us, this is us, this is. 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